left, right, front, back, side to side. Hey. Now come here, girl. Let me spin you right here.

You got me on the spot, Annalee. 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You just hang around and see. Let me hear.

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Annie Lee, this is my last time to cry, Annie Lee. Well, you got to be mine. You just hang around and see.

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Easy to go in the studio and just make up, you know, something to sell, you know? But everyone's confused with that right now, so we have to try and find an alternative to that.

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1: Look out.

0: Definitely in the house.
1: In the house.
0: For the brothers that don't be knowing.
1: What's up?
0: Word is bomb, I gotta show them the flavor.
1: Back to the funk track. Like Black Sheep, my man, you say, who's the rat man? Where's the rat man? I kill,
0: yo, yo,
1: I smother,
0: chill.
1: I get down with the
0: yo, chill, G. Chill, lot. It's over, man.

Were you trying to get crazy with this, eh? Don't you know I'm loco?

Above all, you keep your clarity, you keep your focus, you keep your sense of love, and you keep your sense of purpose. Those are, they're integral, you know, they're key. Happiness, you know, a lot of people define success differently. You know, for me, you can have everything, you can have all the money in the world, but if it's not enjoyable, if it's not sustainable, you know, if you can't be a person of integrity while having all these things, what does it matter? What does it mean? Your value is internal. Your value is internal.

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1: They call him Cool.
0: Who?
1: Mr. Cool.

and so were those who did the fighting. In World War II, the average age of the combat soldier was 26. In Vietnam, he was 19.